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My impenetrable fortress, here, in the center of their habitat. 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They come and see me every night as I thought they would. They just stand there at the glass, watching, completely still.

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Yeah, get out our way, you're joining the riot. 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
1: Ain't left to see in Mars. I guess Westfield knows what I want.

Sometimes it's not easy. It's not easy. What can I tell you? Can I tell you? Words are useless.

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Let's dance, make a change.